0: to the Bohemian Beat. We will journey beyond the horizon and find the artists living on the edge, going down into the murky waters of their very existence, where these brave souls have re-emerged with art that is challenging, original, and brutal. You have tuned into the Bohemian Beat. I'm Riddy, and I'm with you for the next hour. Today, we are not doing the polite tour of Australia. We are doing the other one. The one with the sign on the platform, the sealed chapter. The land that was already occupied. And the charming people who keep telling you the system is working. Australia is a settler colony that became a nation without a treaty. Sovereignty was never ceded. The story we were sold is empty land, hardy pioneers, mateship. The record underneath is classification. Convict or free, first class or second, native or citizen, deserving poor or rorter. Once you can sort people, you can give them different rules. That is a thread for the hour. Not a lecture in a gown, a set list with receipts. First, we'll start with the group Young Blood and their track King Charles. Crowns, pageantry, inherited titles. Australia still has a monarch on the coins and a governor general in Yarralumla. The point is not whether you like the circus. The point is inherited standing. Who is waved through? Who is told to wait? Who is born into the room where the rules are written? Underneath the chorus is a kid yelling about that cue. The argument is older than rock and roll. It just used to arrive by convict ship.
1: Stop it, a twatty!

The wisdom of the desert's prophets have been silenced, censored by the usurers, and replaced by the dictates of the embedded scribe. Mammon is power. Mammon.

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Alrighty then, Run to Paradise by the Choir Boys. So on Saturday, there was a ride called the Lost Sons Ride. It's Let's Ride for the Fallen. It's there was a group that left from Penrith Krispy Kreme and a group that left from Bunnings at Orange, and both headed towards Lithgow. They started at 9, arrived at Lithgow about 12. PM. It was the biggest and best mental health ride, and it was saying gone but not forgotten. And it was great to see so many social motorcycle clubs represent. A couple of Christian motorcycle clubs were there representing. There was the God Squad and my club, that I belong to, the Compadres. It was just

daughter smile and kiss me goodbye. The tears were beginning to show. As he drove away on that rainy night, I begged him to go slow. Whether he heard, I'll never know.

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2: Budjeri Mullumwell, that's good morning in our local Darug language. My name is Lex Dad and I'm a local Darug man. We share country up here in the Blue Mountains with the Gundungurra people. I'd like to pay respects to our elders, both past and present. I'd like to pay respects to our young people who are our emerging elders. I'd like to pay respects to Pema Wianga, Mother Earth, and Father Sky, Biami. And I say in our local Darug language, Warami Miriga Darug Nyura. Welcome, friends, to Darug country, and Yanana Budjeri Gumara. May we all walk with good spirit, with patience, humility, and respect from one another. Didjeri Gora, and thank you.
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